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9: Your four-day forecast for Gippsland and the Valley, cloudy for Sunday, a very high chance of rain across the day. Light winds expected, 18 for Monday, cloudy, a high chance of showers in the afternoon and evening. Tuesday, partly cloudy, a high chance of showers, light winds becoming westerly, 17. And on Wednesday, partly cloudy, high chance of showers across the day, heading for a top of 16. For the Valley, 16 for Sunday, 17 in Sale, Bairnsdale 19, Lakes 20 and Orbost 21.
10: And right now it's 14 degrees.
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Guy Sebastian. It's music that makes you feel good here on your Sunday morning. Hello, this is perfect Sunday morning energy from Sam Fender and Olivia Dean. It's Rein Me In.

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your cigarette break. It's like 10,000 spoons when all you need is a knife. It's meeting the man of my dreams and then meeting his beautiful wife. And isn't it ironic? Don't you think?

0: Alanis Morissette, music that makes you feel good. I think it's been pretty well established in the past that even though the song is called Ironic, there isn't actually anything in the song that's just ironic. They're all just quite unfortunate and annoying things. In that spirit, would it be annoying if you went out today looking around the shops to try to enter the 40K countdown and then you shopped at a bunch of stores and then forgot to scan the QR code? I guess what I'm saying is this is a community service announcement. 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It is our 40K countdown. 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Raven Lene and Callum Scott coming up in the next 10 minutes.
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0: Panic at the Disco, music that makes you feel good. Triana here, lining up a bunch more music after 11 o'clock. There's some old school JT in there and one of the new ones from Taylor Swift off of The Life of a Showgirl, a song that has sent those kind of crystal shops into overdrive because everyone is trying to buy opalite so they could be like Taylor Swift. Not a joke. We'll play that after 11 o'clock.
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6: Your four-day forecast for Gippsland and the Valley, cloudy for Sunday, a very high chance of rain across the day. Light winds expected, 18 for Monday. Cloudy, a high chance of showers in the afternoon and evening. Tuesday, partly cloudy, a high chance of showers. Light winds becoming westerly, 17. And on Wednesday, partly cloudy, high chance of showers across the day, heading for a top of 16. For the Valley, 16 for Sunday, 17 in Sale, Bairnsdale 19, Lakes 20 and Orbost 21.
7: It's currently 15 degrees.
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0: Benson Boone, it's music that makes you feel good. 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

0: 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And is there anyone who makes you feel good like Olivia Dean right now? It is exactly what you need at like 11:45 on a Sunday morning. Perfect timing for that. We'll play that next.
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1: Let's get the party started. 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

0: Yeah, Oscar Medkay and Khalid with Nobody. It's music that makes you feel good. It is almost lunchtime. I'm going to bung some of last night's cold pizza in the microwave. It's going to be soggy, but it's going to be so worth it. And we'll get Addison Rae on the air after 12 o'clock.
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4: Your four-day forecast for Gippsland and the Valley for the rest of today. Cloudy, rain around, becoming less likely this evening and light winds. Tomorrow, 18, cloudy with a high chance of showers and light winds. On Tuesday, partly cloudy, high chance of showers in the afternoon, light winds becoming westerly, 17. And Wednesday, partly cloudy, a medium chance of showers in the morning and afternoon, winds westerly, expecting a top of 17.
5: It's currently 15 degrees.
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1: Music that makes you feel good. Hey, Triana here on your Sunday afternoon. Now, there is a lot going on in cinema right now. Obviously, The Devil Wears Prada 2 has been massive, one of the biggest films of the year. But then along came this new Michael Jackson biopic, and it's like, the Michael Jackson biopic, they've had to airbrush out a lot of the actual story because it's been officially licensed and they wouldn't let him put any of the actual facts into it. So it is a very sanitized version of the Michael Jackson story, but it hasn't kept the fans away. They've been getting all the way into this film and it's been a runaway success already. If you've seen either of them, you know that there is a lot of music across both of them. It's a key part of both films. And we're actually got music from both of those films lined up for you in the next 10 minutes. It's a real old school MJ and very new school Lady Gaga and Doechii. Runway plays next.
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0: New from Tyler. It's called Chanel. Hey, my name's Triana Butler. I'm here bringing you music that makes you feel good. And I've got something lined up for you after 1 o'clock for members of the Llama Appreciation Society. Is anyone else in the Llama Appreciation Society, the official fan club of Silverchair, and they would mail you things in the post? God, so old school. We'll get on Silverchair straight after 1 o'clock.
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0: Bob Sinclair, Love Generation. It's music that makes you feel good. We got some old school Jordan Sparks before 2 o'clock. And straight after this, new music from Bella Kay. I love it. I love it. I love it. And it's a good song too. That's next.
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0: Wow, that is that's like a metaphor or something. Jordan Sparks, Battlefield, music that makes you feel good. Triana Butler here. I am out of here. Thank you for hanging out. It's been real. Andy's in next. She's got Sunny Federa coming up straight after 2 o'clock.
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17: Your four-day forecast for Gippsland and the Valley for the rest of today. Cloudy, rain around, becoming less likely this evening and light winds. Tomorrow, 18, cloudy with a high chance of showers and light winds. On Tuesday, partly cloudy, high chance of showers in the afternoon, light winds becoming westerly, 17. And Wednesday, partly cloudy, a medium chance of showers in the morning and afternoon, winds westerly, expecting a top of 17.
18: It's currently 15 degrees.
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0: Tantrix and Golden. It was recently announced that there will be a K-pop Demon Hunters World Tour. I don't know when, but what I do know is if you've got kids and they know what K-pop Demon Hunters is and you don't, you had better get yourself into gear and watch it as soon as you can, because there is no way you are getting out of going to that concert if it comes to Australia. Enrique Iglesias and Ella Henderson coming up in the next 10 minutes right here.
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0: Snoop Dogg and Pharrell, Drop It Like It's Hot. Whatever you're up to, the Savo, keep us on because we've got your music sorted. Ed Sheeran, The White Stripes and Pink Pantheress and Zara Larsson stateside. They're all on the way along with more music that makes you feel good.
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11: Your four-day forecast for Gippsland and the Valley for the rest of today. Cloudy, rain around, becoming less likely this evening and light winds. Tomorrow, 18, cloudy with a high chance of showers and light winds. On Tuesday, partly cloudy, high chance of showers in the afternoon, light winds becoming westerly, 17. And Wednesday, partly cloudy, a medium chance of showers in the morning and afternoon, winds westerly, expecting a top of 17.
12: And right now it's 14 degrees.
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0: Meghan yeah. Trainor and Criminals. New and old school music that makes you feel good coming up. Stand by for Somba's Homewrecker in just a tick. And from our very specially curated list of old school hits, Sheryl Crow's All I Want to Do. And if you like the sound of that, remember that our old school lunch is back Monday at lunchtime right here.
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0: 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Both after the 4 o'clock weather.
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0: Your four-day forecast for Gippsland and the Valley for the rest of today. Cloudy, rain around, becoming less likely this evening and light winds. Tomorrow, 18, cloudy with a high chance of showers and light winds. On Tuesday, partly cloudy, high chance of showers in the afternoon, light winds becoming westerly, 17. And Wednesday, partly cloudy, a medium chance of showers in the morning and afternoon, winds westerly, expecting a top of 17. And right now it's 14 degrees.
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0: Matchbox 20, 3 a.m. We've been talking about Guy Sebastian's 100 Times Around the Sun Aussie tour for quite a while now. And guess what? It finally hits Melbourne this coming weekend, from Friday, actually. So if you can get to Melbourne and have the funds to get yourself a last-minute ticket, go to GuySebastian.com. I've got Guy Sebastian coming up in 2 songs' time. 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

0: Chris Brown forever in just a few minutes. The weather at 5 o'clock, and then we're getting back into it with Dave and Tam's Rain Dance is first up. And we are also checking out the artist who worked with James Cameron to bring an incredible 3D concert film to the movies, which is showing right now at some cinemas.
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0: Your four-day forecast for Gippsland and the Valley for the rest of today. Cloudy, rain around, becoming less likely this evening and light winds. Tomorrow, 18, cloudy with a high chance of showers and light winds. On Tuesday, partly cloudy, high chance of showers in the afternoon, light winds becoming westerly, 17. And Wednesday, partly cloudy, a medium chance of showers in the morning and afternoon, winds westerly, expecting a top of 17. And right now it's 14 degrees.
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0: music that makes you feel good all weekend. Samba and 12 to 12. This coming Wednesday is Wow Day. Wear Orange Wednesday. It's a national day of recognition to say thank you to our SES volunteers. So get all the info at ses.vic.gov.au, and across this weekend, try and dig out something orange to wear this Wednesday.
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14: Your 4-day forecast for Gippsland and the Valley, cloudy Monday, a high chance of showers with light winds. On Tuesday, partly cloudy, a high chance of showers in the afternoon, light winds becoming westerly 17. Wednesday, partly cloudy, a medium chance of showers in the morning and afternoon 15. And on Thursday, cloudy, a slight chance of showers, light winds expecting a top of 16. For the Valley, Monday 18, Sale and Orbost 19, Bairnsdale 20, Lakes heading for a top of 18.
17: And right now it's 14 degrees.
13: 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Fresh hits, timeless tracks, and the stories living between the notes. This is Australian music. Creative, diverse, and very much alive. As it drops.
0: As it drops, your weekly celebration of just how creative, diverse and alive Australian music truly is. It is your host here, Kayla, across the Ace Radio Network. In this week's show, we are catching up with some very diverse talent, two very different types of artists. Now, you've got the Foxy Junes. They are the funky, poppy, surfy coast kind of band that has emerged with a fresh single, their first ever single that has hit, well, the market for people to listen to and is in our As It Drops playlist. So we're catching up with the whole band. We got all of them on Zoom this week. It was great. It was like the Brady Bunch. So we're going to be chatting to them about their single and, well, everything that they've done as well. They've been on festival lineups as well. So amazing to see their progress. And then we're catching up with the one, the only, Eka Vandal. Now, she is the metal rock girl that has taken over the stages of Coachella alongside Aussie stages as well. She is the Aussie girl making waves. So we're going to be chatting to her a bit later. But first, before we hear from the Foxy Junes, we're going to hear from the latest. Casey Barnes and Pete Murray matching up together for Time to Burn as it drops.

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great that you guys are going on these, I guess, separate performance journeys, but it's all melting together into this wonderful Foxy Dunes pot together that's creating that kind of vibe, and people are eating it up, of course, as well. What's actually next for the Foxy Dunes? You've got this single out. It's so exciting. You've got the visuals out. We'll have to make mention. The visuals and the socials look fantastic as well. Shout out to your brother, dude. And well, where can you actually, what's the next step? You know, what are you guys thinking about doing?

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5: Your 4-day forecast for Gippsland and the Valley, cloudy Monday, a high chance of showers with light winds. On Tuesday, partly cloudy, a high chance of showers in the afternoon, light winds becoming westerly, 17. Wednesday, partly cloudy, a medium chance of showers in the morning and afternoon, 15. And on Thursday, cloudy, a slight chance of showers, light winds, expecting a top of 16. For the Valley, Monday, 18, at Sale and Orbost, 19, Bairnsdale, 20, Lakes heading for a top of 18. And right now it's 14 degrees.
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7: Across the Ace Radio Network, you're listening to As It Drops, your weekly celebration of just how creative, diverse and alive Australian music truly is. It is your host here, Kayla, and if you missed it in the last hour, we caught up with the Foxy Dunes. Now, they're the band that has released their first ever single. But before they did that, they were already on festival lineups as the funky, surfy, pop vibe that they are. And now their single, Short Term Love, is in our As It Drops playlist, and you should definitely go check them out on the socials. Now, in this hour, we're catching up with Eka Vandal. Now, she's hit the stages of Coachella. She's an Aussie girl. She is incredible. She's the rock metal chick who has had a wonderful career already, and we chatted to her earlier in the week, so can't wait to press play on that one after a bit of Guy Sebastian. But first, the iconic Natalie Imbruglia has come out with a hit called Upside Down. You're going to hear it first on As It Drops.

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0: 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As it drops.
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0: Yes, yes. I know the feeling all too well, girl. Mm-hmm. So, mm-hmm. I totally get it. But it's so cool that you've taken the reins of who Eka Vandel is. And it's amazing now to have this new album come out May 22, looking for people to unfollow. What do you hope people kind of understand about yourself and, well, this moment, Eka, and the music that's coming out?
1: I hope people just sort of sit with it on in terms of like the listening experience. It's you know, a long form album, and the listening experience was very much thought about as we were creating the album, the playthrough from start to finish. It's a journey,

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5: Your 4-day forecast for Gippsland and the Valley, cloudy Monday, a high chance of showers with light winds. On Tuesday, partly cloudy, a high chance of showers in the afternoon, light winds becoming westerly, 17. Wednesday, partly cloudy, a medium chance of showers in the morning and afternoon, 15. And on Thursday, cloudy, a slight chance of showers, light winds expecting a top of 16. For the Valley, Monday, 18, at Sale and Orbost, 19, Bairnsdale, 20, Lakes heading for a top of 18.
6: And right now it's 14 degrees.
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8: 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Now, she is the punky, rocky, metal girl. I told you, our show was diverse. Who is unreal. She is just a talent, and her new album is insane. You should check it out. We've got her Sorry Crash hit in our As It Drops playlist as well. Now in this hour, we've got your As It Drops flashback, and we're going to be letting you know about some of the shows you can go and see this May. Even though it's cold, get out and go see some live Aussie music. First, the new one, the fresh one off, the new Jungle Giants album. It's Lovesick, As It Drops.

0: Evermore. As it drops, your weekly celebration of just how creative, diverse and alive Australian music truly is. Throwing it back to one of Australia's biggest dance tracks of the late 90s. Now, the Melbourne duo Madison Avenue burst onto the scene with this song that became an instant club classic and still is to this day. Packed with attitude, a huge bass line and a chorus you just can't help singing along to. Now, released in 1999, Don't Call Me Baby went from the Aussie dance floors to charts around the world. And more than two decades later, it still sounds just as fresh. So if you need a little energy boost for your Sunday night, your As It Drops flashback this week is Madison Avenue, Don't Call Me Baby, in 10 As It Drops.
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4: 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As it drops, turning back the clock.

0: our own Sonny Federa, Jazzy and DOD as it drops. Now, May is absolutely packed with live music right now around Australia. There's a strong lineup of homegrown talent hitting the stages, like Missy Higgins continuing her tour dates around the country, while the Teskey Brothers are bringing their soulful live sound to packed venues nationwide. Now, Tones and I is actually back, been performing at places like Groove in the Moo at Lismore and other places as well. And Aussie fans can actually catch shows from Birds of Tokyo and Amy Shark over the next couple of weeks. But if heavier sounds are a bit more your thing, Parkway Drive continue to fly the flag internationally and at home. And also Dom Dolla has been, well, I guess kind of teasing on his socials that he will be doing some mega shows recently, like soon. One of them being in New York, but hey, people are speculating. Dom Dolla, why don't you just like curve back around and come back to your Australian roots, right? We want to see some massive Dom Dolla stadium shows as well. May shows are looking great. Get out there, even if it's cold, and go see some Aussie live music. We're going to wrap up the show here very soon. Keep it on as it drops.
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6: Your 4-day forecast for Gippsland and the Valley, cloudy Monday, a high chance of showers with light winds. On Tuesday, partly cloudy, a high chance of showers in the afternoon, light winds becoming westerly 17. Wednesday, partly cloudy, a medium chance of showers in the morning and afternoon 15. And on Thursday, cloudy, a slight chance of showers, light winds expecting a top of 16. For the Valley, Monday 18, at Sale and Orbost 19, Bairnsdale 20, Lakes heading for a top of 18. And right now it's 14 degrees.
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5: Your 4-day forecast for Gippsland and the Valley, cloudy Monday, a high chance of showers with light winds. On Tuesday, partly cloudy, a high chance of showers in the afternoon, light winds becoming westerly 17. Wednesday, partly cloudy, a medium chance of showers in the morning and afternoon 15. And on Thursday, cloudy, a slight chance of showers, light winds expecting a top of 16. For the Valley, Monday 18, at Sale and Orbost 19, Bairnsdale 20, Lakes heading for a top of 18.
6: And right now it's 14 degrees.
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5: 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LMCT 11746.
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6: Your four-day forecast for Gippsland and the Valley, cloudy Monday, a high chance of showers with light winds. On Tuesday, partly cloudy, a high chance of showers in the afternoon, light winds becoming westerly, 17. Wednesday, partly cloudy, a medium chance of showers in the morning and afternoon, 15. And on Thursday, cloudy, a slight chance of showers, light winds, expecting a top of 16. For the Valley, Monday, 18. Sale and Orbost, 19. Bairnsdale, 20. Lakes heading for a top of 18.
7: And right now it's 14 degrees.
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8: Hello, I'm Sarah Wiedersake. A new poll shows opposition leader Angus Taylor has edged ahead of Anthony Albanese as preferred Prime Minister following last week's budget. The Resolve Political Monitor, published by Nine newspapers, shows Labor's primary vote has slumped 3 percentage points to 29% after it broke promises on tax policy, including negative gearing. Angus Taylor is preferred Prime Minister, leading Anthony Albanese 33% to 30%. Senior Labor Minister Claire O'Neill says the result is not unexpected.
9: Look, I think we would have been very surprised if the polls had gone in the other direction. We're trying to do something really big and hard for the country, and that is make big steps forward in addressing our housing crisis and also make the tax system fairer.
8: A Ukrainian drone strike has killed at least four people in Russia. It's understood the drone offensive targeted a number of regions in the nation, including Moscow, using around 500 drones. The attack came after Ukrainian President Volodymyr Zelensky vowed to launch more retaliatory strikes after 24 people were killed in a Russian strike on Kyiv. A 20-year-old man is in a critical condition after being hit by two vehicles in Sydney's northwest. Police say the pedestrian was struck in quick succession at Quakers Hill at 5:40 p.m. and neither vehicle stopped. Both drivers have since been found and taken for mandatory testing. An investigation is now underway. Anyone with dashcam footage of the incident is urged to contact police. The World Health Organization has declared an emergency of international concern about an Ebola outbreak in Africa. Jack Hahn reports.
10: Close to 100 people have died from the disease in days in Congo and the surrounding countries. It's prompted the World Health Organization to declare an international emergency. ISIS militias in nearby areas are making it hard for officials to get a clear picture on how bad the outbreak is. But it is known that hundreds of people have contracted Ebola, and according to the African CDC, community transmission continues. The strain has a mortality rate of about 50%. The World Health Organization is calling for calm, though, pointing out that this is the 17th outbreak of Ebola in this area of Africa since the 70s. Jack Hahn reporting.
8: Victorian public hospitals are reportedly secretly using not welcome lists to ban aggressive patients. According to The Age, the measure means unwitting paramedics are unloading violent or aggressive patients at hospital emergency departments, only to be turned away, putting them and ambulance officers at risk. And the family of a Perth man killed in a shark attack off WA's Rottnest Island say they are heartbroken.
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8: better. The Dockers have thumped Essendon at the MCG, winning 16-8, 104 to 8-13, 61. It's Fremantle's ninth straight win of the AFL season. The Saints have beaten Richmond, while the Eagles have beaten the Giants in Perth. In the NRL, Magic Round has wrapped up with ladder leaders Penrith beating St George Illawarra 28-6. In the earlier games, Newcastle beat Gold Coast 36-12, and the Warriors had a commanding win over Brisbane 42-12. New South South Wales has been dealt a blow ahead of the Blues State of Origin team announcement. Latrell Mitchell ruling himself out of Game 1 selection after aggravating a lingering back injury. And in the NBA playoffs, the San Antonio Spurs have dismantled the Minnesota Timberwolves to progress to the Western Conference Finals.
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13: Your 4-day forecast for Gippsland and the Valley, cloudy Monday, a high chance of showers with light winds. On Tuesday, partly cloudy, a high chance of showers in the afternoon, light winds becoming westerly, 17. Wednesday, partly cloudy, a medium chance of showers in the morning and afternoon, 15. And on Thursday, cloudy, a slight chance of showers, light winds expecting a top of 16. For the Valley, Monday, 18. Sale and Orbost, 19. Bairnsdale, 20. Lakes heading for a top of 18.
14: And right now it's 14 degrees.
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14: Hello, I'm Sarah Widdersay.
1: Labor's decision to take the axe to capital gains and negative gearing has seen a drop in voter support. The news poll shows most Australians, including younger people, believe the budget will be bad for the economy and make them worse off. A separate Resolve survey shows people are angry at the broken election promises but are not rejecting the tax changes outright. Senior Liberal Minister Dan Tehan says the polls show the Australian people believe Prime Minister Anthony Albanese lied to them before the last election.
14: Now it's clear that those lies have led to serious consequences in that they're going to be paying $77 billion in new taxes. And also there's been nothing to address the debt that the nation faces or the cost of living crisis.
1: The World Health Organization has declared the Ebola outbreak in the Democratic Republic of Congo an emergency of international concern. There have been more than 300 suspected cases and 87 deaths in the Congo and surrounding countries. The outbreak has been caused by a rare variant of Ebola that has no approved treatments or vaccines. World Health Organization Director General Dr. Tedros Adhanom Ghebreyesus says they have experts on the ground.
15: Working side by side with DRC health authorities to respond to and contain the outbreak. DRC has a strong track record in Ebola response and control.
1: A 20-year-old man is in a critical condition after being hit by two cars in quick succession in Sydney's northwest. The pedestrian was hit by two northbound vehicles along Walker Street at Quakers Hill. Police say neither car stopped, but the drivers have since been located and taken for mandatory testing. A Qantas flight from Melbourne to Dallas has had to be diverted because of an unruly passenger that bit a flight attendant. Brian Wilson reports.
16: QF21 was en route from Melbourne to Dallas, Texas, when halfway across the Pacific, a man allegedly became disruptive and aggressive. Several passengers assisted the crew restrain the person, who it's alleged also bit a crew member during the incident. The Boeing 787 diverted to Papeete in Tahiti, where authorities boarded the aircraft. The flight later continued the journey on to the USA. Brian Wilson reporting.
1: Labor has claimed victory in the by-election for the Queensland state electorate of Stafford in Brisbane's northern suburbs. Luke Richmond has defeated LNP's Fiona Hammond. And Bulgaria has won the Eurovision Song Contest. Australian singer Deltra Goodrum finished in fourth place.
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1: better. The New Zealand Warriors have torn apart the Brisbane Broncos in the NRL's Magic Round. New Zealand beating the home side 42 points to 12. Warriors hooker Wade Egan says the club's fans helped them deliver.
18: Fair, we don't have an away game. We sell out stadiums in Sydney, Brisbane, wherever we go, so it's awesome. Then we've got the best fans in the comp.
1: The Knights defeated the Titans, while the Panthers have defeated the Dragons in the last of this weekend's NRL games. In round 10 of the AFL, Fremantle have extended their winning streak to 9, completely demolishing Essendon at the MCG 104-61. The Saints have defeated Richmond, while the Eagles have defeated the Giants. Local hero Yannick Sinner is through to the men's Italian Open singles final after beating world number 7 Daniil Medvedev, and Conor McGregor will officially make his long-awaited UFC return in Las Vegas this July.
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23: Your 4-day forecast for Gippsland and the Valley, cloudy Monday, a high chance of showers with light winds. On Tuesday, partly cloudy, a high chance of showers in the afternoon, light winds becoming westerly, 17. Wednesday, partly cloudy, a medium chance of showers in the morning and afternoon, 15. And on Thursday, cloudy, a slight chance of showers, light winds expecting a top of 16. For the Valley, Monday, 18, Sale and Orbost, 19, Bairnsdale, 20, Lakes heading for a top of 18.
24: And right now it's 14 degrees.
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12: Hello, I'm Sarah Wiedersheim. A new poll shows opposition leader Angus Taylor has edged ahead of Anthony Albanese as preferred Prime Minister following last week's budget. The Resolve Political Monitor, published by Nine newspapers, shows Labor's primary vote has slumped 3 percentage points to 29% after it broke promises on tax policy, including negative gearing. Angus Taylor is preferred Prime Minister, leading Anthony Albanese 33% to 30%. Senior Labor Minister Claire O'Neill says the result is not unexpected.
13: Look,
1: I think we would have been very surprised if the polls had gone in the other direction. We're trying to do something really big and hard for the country, and that is make big steps forward in addressing our housing crisis and also make the tax system fairer.
12: A Ukrainian drone strike has killed at least four people in Russia. It's understood the drone offensive targeted a number of regions in the nation, including Moscow, using around 500 drones. The attack came after Ukrainian President Volodymyr Zelensky vowed to launch more retaliatory strikes after 24 people were killed in a Russian strike on Kyiv. A 20-year-old man is in a critical condition after being hit by two vehicles in Sydney's northwest. Police say the pedestrian was struck in quick succession at Quakers Hill at 5:40 p.m. and neither vehicle stopped. Both drivers have since been found and taken for mandatory testing. An investigation is now underway. Anyone with dashcam footage of the incident is urged to contact police. The World Health Organization has declared an emergency of international concern about an Ebola outbreak in Africa. Jack Hahn reports.
13: Close to 100 people have died from the disease in days in Congo and the surrounding countries. It's prompted the World Health Organization to declare an international emergency. ISIS militias in nearby areas are making it hard for officials to get a clear picture on how bad the outbreak is. But it is known that hundreds of people have contracted Ebola, and according to the African CDC, community transmission continues. The strain has a mortality rate of about 50%. The World Health Organization is calling for calm, though, pointing out that this is the 17th outbreak of Ebola in this area of Africa since the 70s. Jack Hahn reporting.
12: Victorian public hospitals are reportedly secretly using not welcome lists to ban aggressive patients. According to The Age, the measure means unwitting paramedics are unloading violent or aggressive patients at hospital emergency departments, only to be turned away, putting them and ambulance officers at risk. And the family of a Perth man killed in a shark attack off WA's Rottnest Island say they are heartbroken.
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12: better. The Dockers have thumped Essendon at the MCG, winning 16-8-104 to 8-13-61. It's Fremantle's ninth straight win of the AFL season. The Saints have beaten Richmond, while the Eagles have beaten the Giants in Perth. In the NRL, Magic Round has wrapped up with ladder leaders Penrith beating St George Illawarra 28-6. In the earlier games, Newcastle beat Gold Coast 36-12, and the Warriors had a commanding win over Brisbane 42-12. New South Wales has been dealt a blow ahead of the Blues State of Origin team announcement. Latrell Mitchell ruling himself out of Game 1 selection after aggravating a lingering back injury. And in the NBA playoffs, the San Antonio Spurs have dismantled the Minnesota Timberwolves to progress to the Western Conference Finals.
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21: Your 4-day forecast for Gippsland and the Valley, cloudy Monday, a high chance of showers with light winds. On Tuesday, partly cloudy, a high chance of showers in the afternoon, light winds becoming westerly, 17. Wednesday, partly cloudy, a medium chance of showers in the morning and afternoon, 15. And on Thursday, cloudy, a slight chance of showers, light winds expecting a top of 16. For the Valley, Monday, 18, Sale and Orbost, 19, Bairnsdale, 20, Lakes heading for a top of 18.
22: And right now it's 14 degrees.
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17: Hello, I'm Sarah Widdersay. Labor's decision to take the axe to capital gains and negative gearing has seen a drop in voter support. The news poll shows most Australians, including younger people, believe the budget will be bad for the economy and make them worse off. A separate Resolve survey shows people are angry at the broken election promises but are not rejecting the tax changes outright. Senior Liberal Minister Dan Tehan says the polls show the Australian people believe Prime Minister Anthony Albanese lied to them before the last election.
1: Now it's clear that those lies have led to serious consequences in that they're going to be paying $77 billion in new taxes. And also there's been nothing to address the debt that the nation faces or the cost of living crisis.
17: The World Health Organization has declared the Ebola outbreak in the Democratic Republic of Congo an emergency of international concern. There have been more than 300 suspected cases and 87 deaths in the Congo and surrounding countries. The outbreak has been caused by a rare variant of Ebola that has no approved treatments or vaccines. World Health Organization Director General Dr. Tedros Adhanom Ghebreyesus says they have experts on the ground.
2: Working side by side with DRC health authorities to respond to and contain the outbreak. DRC has a strong track record in Ebola response and control.
17: A 20-year-old man is in a critical condition after being hit by two cars in quick succession in Sydney's northwest. The pedestrian was hit by two northbound vehicles along Walker Street at Quakers Hill. Police say neither car stopped, but the drivers have since been located and taken for mandatory testing. A Qantas flight from Melbourne to Dallas has had to be diverted because of an unruly passenger that bit a flight attendant. Brian Wilson reports.
18: QF21 was en route from Melbourne to Dallas, Texas, when halfway across the Pacific, a man allegedly became disruptive and aggressive. Several passengers assisted the crew restrain the person, who it's alleged also bit a crew member during the incident. The Boeing 787 diverted to Papeete in Tahiti, where authorities boarded the aircraft. The flight later continued the journey on to the USA. Brian Wilson reporting.
17: Labor has claimed victory in the by-election for the Queensland state electorate of Stafford in Brisbane's northern suburbs. Luke Richmond has defeated LNP's Fiona Hammond. And Bulgaria has won the Eurovision Song Contest. Australian singer Deltra Goodrum finished in fourth place.
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17: New Zealand Warriors have torn apart the Brisbane Broncos in the NRL's Magic Round, New Zealand beating the home side 42 points to 12. Warriors hooker Wade Egan says the club's fans helped them deliver.
20: Fair, we don't have an away game. We sell out stadiums in Sydney, Brisbane, where we go, so it's awesome. Then we've got the best fans in the comp.
17: The Knights defeated the Titans, while the Panthers have defeated the Dragons in the last of this weekend's NRL games. In round 10 of the AFL, Fremantle have extended their winning streak to 9, completely demolishing Essendon at the MCG 104-61. The Saints have defeated Richmond, while the Eagles have defeated the Giants. Local hero Yannick Sinner is through to the men's Italian Open singles final after beating world number 7 Daniil Medvedev, and Conor McGregor will officially make his long-awaited UFC return in Las Vegas this July.
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26: Your 4-day forecast for Gippsland and the Valley, cloudy Monday, a high chance of showers with light winds. On Tuesday, partly cloudy, a high chance of showers in the afternoon, light winds becoming westerly 17. Wednesday, partly cloudy, a medium chance of showers in the morning and afternoon 15. And on Thursday, cloudy, a slight chance of showers, light winds expecting a top of 16. For the Valley, Monday 18, Sale and Orbost 19, Bairnsdale 20, Lakes heading for a top of 18.
27: And right now it's 14 degrees.
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13: Good morning, I'm Josh Bryant. The federal government is facing an uphill battle selling its budget in the first polls released since the financial blueprint. Two new opinion polls show voters are punishing the government, though surveyed by News Poll, believe budget measures will be bad for the economy and make people worse off. The separate Resolve research shows that voters are angry Labor broke election promises, although more of those surveyed support the capital gains tax and negative gearing changes than oppose it. Labor's Housing Minister Claire O'Neill says it would have been surprising if the polls had gone in the other direction.
1: We want to make sure that Australians support the things our government's doing. We do need to do hard things, though, and this budget contains quite a lot of them. You know, we need to constrain spending on the NDIS. We need to make sure that we're addressing the housing challenges confronting the country.
13: The US president is warning Iran the clock is ticking amid stalled talks to permanently end the conflict in the Middle East. Donald Trump has taken to social media to warn officials in Tehran they better get moving fast or, quote, there won't be anything left of them. Iranian state media reports that the US did not make any concrete concessions in response to its latest peace proposal. The United Arab Emirates has reported a drone strike near a nuclear power station, which has triggered a fire. The UAE's foreign minister calling the strike an unacceptable act of aggression, but it's not clear where the drone came from at this stage. The World Health Organization is warning the Ebola outbreak in Central Africa could get much larger, declaring it a public health emergency of international concern. There have been 246 suspected cases of Ebola and at least 80 deaths now reported in the Democratic Republic of Congo. It does not meet the criteria of a pandemic currently, but the agency is warning it could potentially be a much larger outbreak than what's currently being reported. WHO Director General Tedros Adhanom Ghebreyesus says they're releasing emergency funds to provide immediate support.
2: Priority actions include strengthening disease surveillance, active case finding and contact tracing, infection prevention and control in health facilities, expanding access to safe clinical care, and increasing laboratory testing capacity.
13: A number of health organisations, including the Cancer Council of Australia, are urging the government to hold firm on current anti-smoking measures as the issue goes before a Senate inquiry again today. In an open letter, the group is concerned that tobacco companies are trying to use the rise in the black market to get current tax levels relaxed. And the Federal Education Minister has reportedly pulled the plug on 13 research projects at Australian universities due to national security concerns. In finance, one Aussie dollar buying 71.4 US cents.
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13: West Coast has come from behind to upset the Giants by 17 points in the AFL, snapping a six-game losing streak for the Eagles. Earlier, St Kilda beat Richmond by 36. The Dockers, too good for the Bombers. The Panthers were too good for the Dragons in the first play's last clash to wrap up Magic Round of the NRL, winning 28-6. The Warriors smashed the Broncos 42-12, but it came at a cost. Tana Boyd leaving the field with a knee injury. Coach Andrew Webster says they're waiting on scans to confirm a suspected ACL injury.
14: We're not riding him off yet, but early indications say that it could be.
13: The Knights beat the Titans 36-12, and Aussie Maya Joint has lost her match at the WTA event in Strasbourg in straight sets. That's the latest news and sport.
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21: Your 4-day forecast for Gippsland and the Valley, cloudy Monday, a high chance of showers with light winds. On Tuesday, partly cloudy, a high chance of showers in the afternoon, light winds becoming westerly 17. Wednesday, partly cloudy, a medium chance of showers in the morning and afternoon 15. And on Thursday, cloudy, a slight chance of showers, light winds expecting a top of 16. For the Valley, Monday 18, Sale and Orbost 19, Bairnsdale 20, Lakes heading for a top of 18.
22: And right now it's 14 degrees.
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4: Good morning, it's Daniel Brewer with your local news and sport. The Winnedoo Country Fire Authority will soon have a new and modern fire station, delivering a big boost to the regional town's emergency services. Member for Eastern Victoria, Tom McIntosh, announced construction is now underway. The station will include a multi-purpose training and meeting room, a new storage space and two reverse in motor bays. Mr. McIntosh saying it's one of a number of big investments.
5: This is one of a number of big investments in CFA and our emergency services across Gippsland, and it's critical because it's supporting our volunteers that support and look after our communities.
4: Learning specialist Alexandra Delaney from Guthridge Primary School in Sale has been named a finalist in the Australian Education Awards 2026 Excellent Awardees. Alexandra is one of only 8 teachers nationally to be named as a finalist in the Rising Star category. Ms. Delaney says she is honoured to be nominated.
6: I was in disbelief when I got the phone call. I think I asked about 4 times if it was serious, but I do feel very honoured and grateful to be recognised for such a prestigious award.
4: Ambulance Victoria are on the lookout for some recruits to join the Locksport Ambulance Community Officer Team. Sam College reports.
7: 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ACOs are employed on a casual basis to work on call in regional and remote communities where the ambulance caseload is lower. ACOs boost AV's workforce capacity to respond quickly to emergencies. They are trained to provide advanced first aid, support qualified paramedics, and can transport patients to hospital. Sam College, Ace Radio.
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4: A local swimming volunteer has been recognised at the Victorian Sports Awards. Reg Poxon from Moe Amateur Swimming Club took home the award, saying it was an honour.
10: It's pretty humbling, to be fair. 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What they put into their local sports and community groups is outstanding. So I was pretty humbled just to be a nominee to start off with, let alone come home with the award.
4: That's the latest in local news and sport.
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2: 14 degrees in Melbourne, a shower or two at top today, 17 at 6 o'clock. Good morning. David Armstrong, the mastermind behind the firebombings of Melbourne nightclubs and bars, is believed to be living in a concrete bunker in Iraq. Nine's Christina Hearn has more.
3: The 23-year-old fled to the Middle East after he was linked to the failed execution of underworld figure Sam the Punisher Abdul-Rahim, who was later murdered. The man known as the Ghost then got powerful working alongside tobacco kingpin Kaz Hamad, but then when he was sent to jail, the Ghost then got really powerful and has reportedly been ordering these firebombings and shootings on Melbourne's hospitality venues, all whilst in Iraq. The reason behind it is to then extort them for protection money.
2: Australia will work with Mexico and Colombia to target the globe's biggest drug cartels. A new international joint investigation team based in Colombia will see federal police officers work with local law enforcement. It's hoped the operation will help investigators gather evidence on illegal shipments before they reach the Pacific region. Two new opinion polls show voters have punished the Albanese government for breaking promises. Those surveyed by News Poll believe it will be bad for the economy and make people worse off after the federal budget. The separate Resolve research shows voters are angry that Labor broke those promises. Both polls show Labor's primary vote remains static. One Nation a solid second, the Coalition third. There's been a hit run at Keysborough. Three pedestrians were in hospital. Two adults and a child were crossing the intersection of Chandler and Cheltenham Roads late yesterday when a white ute, possibly a Holden crewman, turned into Cheltenham Road, then hit them at low speed. The driver did not stop, left the scene. Police are still looking for them. Detectives want witnesses to come forward. Well, a number of health organisations are calling on the government to hold firm on the current anti-smoking measures. Here's Jacob Patolo.
4: A federal inquiry looking at the illicit tobacco market begins its second day of hearings today. Organisations including Lung Foundation Australia and Quit have shared an open letter claiming tobacco companies are exploiting an explosion in the black market. Tobacco giant Philip Morris gave evidence in camera at the inquiry earlier this month, claiming that the legal market could be wiped out by 2030. But Cancer Council Australia CEO Jacinta Redden is concerned the evidence is part of a push to reduce the tobacco excise.
5: We don't want to price match criminals. These tobacco control measures have saved Australian lives.
4: She says the tobacco industry must not be allowed to reverse 25 years of public health policy. Jacob Pitolo reporting.
2: In finance, our dollar trading at 71.45 US.
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2: Collingwood champion Scott Pendlebury is open to playing on next season. The 38-year-old plays 433rd match on Saturday, overtaking Brent Harvey's games record. Harley Reid's living up to the hype, inspiring West Coast to a come-from-behind 17-point win over the Giants. Eagles coach Andrew McWalter says the 21-year-old's career best, 33 disposals, 12 inside 50s and 2 critical goals, shows his potential.
7: The sky's the limit for this young man, and he was exceptional tonight. First half, just really powerful. Loved his game, love how emotionally invested he is in the game and his teammates and what he's trying to do, and clearly he's a barometer for us.
2: Cam Smith has saved par on the 12th to remain one stroke back at the PGA Championship in Pennsylvania. The Australian in a four-way tie for second, with German Matty Schmidt leading the way at 6 under. And that's the latest news and sport.
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12: Good morning, it's Daniel Brewer with your local news and sport. With the fire season behind us, emergency services are urging landowners across Gippsland to register their burn-offs to avoid unnecessary call-outs. Emma Clark reports.
9: 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Emma Clark, ACE Radio.
12: Public exhibition has opened on Marinus Link's community benefit sharing framework, which will guide a $20 million legacy fund for Northwest Tasmania and Gippsland. Marinus Link Proprietary Limited says the draft framework has been developed through extensive consultation in 2025. The company says the fund is designed to ensure communities hosting the infrastructure share in long-term benefits. Feedback is open until Sunday, June 7. More information, head to marinuslink.com.au. Following last week's mild weather conditions, it appears we are set for a wet week across Gippsland. Matt Hosey, senior forecaster from the Bureau of Meteorology, says tomorrow looks like there could be some decent shower activity.
13: So during the course of today, we should see sort of the remnants of a big cloud band that's been moving across Victoria today. Sort of in its wake, we could see some shower activity across much of Gippsland today. But then tomorrow, we'll see that same cloud band develop a low-pressure system in the Tasman Sea off to the east of Victoria. And that might mean we could see some pretty decent shower activity, mostly out in eastern Gippsland.
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12: Just the three matches in Gippsland League football on Saturday afternoon drew an 11-5-71, went down to Moe 33-16-214, Traralgon 9-7-61, lost to Warrigal 11-12-78, and Mafraid 10-11-71, lost to Wonthaggi 15-15-105. That's the latest in local news and sport.
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12: Your 4-day forecast for Gippsland and the Valley. Cloudy with a high chance of showers across the region with light winds. The Valley and Lakes 18, Salon Orbos 19, Bairnsdale 20. Tomorrow partly cloudy with a high chance of showers. Light winds becoming westerly 15 to 20 kilometres an hour with a top of 16. Wednesday partly cloudy with a high chance of showers through the morning and afternoon 15. Thursday cloudy with a slight chance of showers and 16. Right now it's 14 degrees.
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0: That feels good. Music that makes you feel good. Sam Fender, Olivia Dean, Rein Me In, just made it in. Who is this person on my radio? Hello, my name is Jamie Rowe. I'm going to be filling in for Gabby and Dan, the morning crew, for the next week. So nice to have you on board. I've got the handover notes, tick. I've got a lot of great music to play, tick. I've got a fresh coffee. How about you? Long Black, I'm good to go. Tyler, she's on the way. David Guetta, reworking a favourite. Let's get that on the air next. Welcome to Monday, the 18th of May. It's nice to have your company.
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0: James Blunty Blunt. You are when another man. You're beautiful from Monday morning. Music that makes you feel good. It is Jamie Rowe in for Gabby and Dan, the morning crew. I was just thinking, does James Blunt still have a nightclub in his house? Not sure how I feel about that. You remember that story? He's got had a nightclub in his house in Ibiza. That's a no from me. I'd much prefer a cafe. Give me a big espresso machine and someone delivering fresh pastries every day. That's more my speed. Hope you're well this morning. Hope you had a great weekend. We are settling into a Monday with Guy Sebastian. Get it done. And let's take a rain dance next. Good morning.
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16: Good morning, it's Daniel Brewer with your local news and sport. Ambulance Victoria is seeking new recruits to join the Locksport Ambulance Community Officer Team. Sam College reports.
17: The team is made up of dedicated locals who provide support to Locksports and surrounding areas 24 hours a day, 7 days a week as first responders. ACOs are employed on a casual basis to work on call in regional and remote communities where the ambulance caseload is lower. ACOs boost AV's workforce capacity to respond quickly to emergencies. They are trained to provide advanced first aid, support qualified paramedics, and can transport patients to hospital. Sam College, Ace Radio.
16: The Winnandoo CFA will soon have a brand new fire station with construction now underway on the modern emergency services facility. Member for Eastern Victoria, Tom McIntosh, says the project is part of a number of major investments.
18: This is one of a number of big investments in CFA and our emergency services across Gippsland, and it's critical because it's supporting our volunteers that support and look after our communities.
16: A teacher from Sale has been named a finalist in the Australian Education Awards 2026 Rising Star of the Year category. Guthridge Primary School Learning Specialist Alexandra Delaney is one of just 8 educators nationally shortlisted for the FACS Education Rising Star Award. Principal Daniel Murphy says he is excited for Miss Delaney and proud of her achievements.
19: Yeah, look, I'll be honest, we're very proud of Ali. She works very hard to make the most for her students. As a school, we couldn't be happier supporting Ali in this award.
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16: A bit of history today for Traralgon Greyhounds as they will be hosting the first Monday meeting following their track upgrades. Manager Nick Lacchino says it's great to be back.
14: We officially go back to our second race meeting for the week. 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So today we're back racing at Glenview Park for greyhound racing. So we're back to Mondays and Fridays.
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16: Your 4-day forecast for Gippsland and the Valley: cloudy with a high chance of showers across the region with light winds. The Valley and Lakes 18, Sale and Orbost 19, Bairnsdale 20. Tomorrow partly cloudy with a high chance of showers, light winds becoming westerly 15 to 20 kilometres an hour with a top of 16. Wednesday partly cloudy with a high chance of showers through the morning and afternoon 15. Thursday cloudy with a slight chance of showers and 16. At the moment it's 13 degrees.
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0: too early for air guitars?
1: Never. Guy Sebastian, Get It Done. He sure did. Music that makes you feel good. I feel great after that. G'day, it's Jamie Rowe. I'm new for your ears. I'm filling in for Gabby and Dan, the morning crew this week, perusing my handover notes. Jamie, you can talk about the 40K countdown till you're blue in the face. Let's get blue in the face. How are you going? Are you shopping locally? Are you scanning the QR code? Are you entering your details? If I called you right now, hi, it's Jamie, what would you do? I'll take the $1,000, or would you go into the running for the major jackpot? All that cash. You know, they've upped the strata fees of where I live. I got that bill last week. I wouldn't have to think too hard. I'd be taking the $1,000, thank you. Back again after 8 o'clock this morning, the 40K countdown. Tom Grennan, remind me, let's get him on the air next. A little something from Paris Avenue. Music that makes you feel good.
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0: flew through that hour. Music that makes you feel good. It's Jamie in for Gabby and Dan, the morning crew. Delta, she's done us proud in Eurovision, but there's plenty going on in the news. Let's get you across the line. It's coming up to 7 o'clock.
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13: 14 degrees in Melbourne, a shower or two top today, 17. It's 7 o'clock. Good morning. David Armstrong, the mastermind behind the fire bombings of Melbourne's nightclubs and bars, is believed to be living in a concrete bunker in Iraq. It's Christine Ahern has more.
14: The 23-year-old fled to the Middle East after he was linked to the failed execution of underworld figure Sam the Punisher Abdul-Rahim, who was later murdered. The man known as the Ghost then got powerful, working alongside tobacco kingpin Kaz Hamad. But then when he was sent to jail, the Ghost then got really powerful and has reportedly been ordering these firebombings and shootings on Melbourne's hospitality venues, all whilst in Iraq. The reason behind it is to then extort them for protection money.
13: Man's been pulled from a house fire at Wenderee on the outskirts of Ballarat. Firefighters remained battling that blaze at Marigold Street. Broke out around 6:40 this morning. The man is receiving CPR. It's been a hit run at Keysborough. 3 pedestrians are in hospital. 2 adults and a child were crossing at the intersection of Chandler and Cheltenham Roads about 12:40 yesterday when the white ute turning onto Cheltenham Road hit them at low speed. The driver did not stop and left the scene. Police are still looking for them. It's been revealed a $50 million prison built for the state's most dangerous predators has sat almost empty for nearly a decade. No more than 20 inmates have been held at the Rivergum Residential Treatment Centre since it was opened in 2018. The complex was designed for sex offenders and violent criminals considered too dangerous to return to the community. A public health expert is warning the Ebola outbreak in the Democratic Republic of Congo is spreading much faster than what is being detected. There have been nearly 250 cases, 80 deaths reported. The World Health Organization has declared a public health emergency of international concern. Epidemiologist Eric Feigl-Ding says the lack of healthcare infrastructure in the region is causing the spread.
2: The process of vaccine testing is not enough for the initial containment. The initial containment is, unfortunately, we've already lost containment in the region. And that's where WHO is raising public health emergency international concern.
13: Parliamentary records confirm Richard Miles and Penny Wong spent nearly $180,000 on a recent US trip. The bulk was spent on airfares, but neither minister will detail how many staffers they took with them. Your survey shows millennials are driving a shift toward buying more locally made products. Nearly two-thirds of all those polled reported buying Australian made always or often. In finance, the dollar, 71.45 US.
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13: Well, Scott Pendlebury isn't ruling out playing on next year ahead of his record-breaking game this weekend. Eddie Summerfield reports.
10: Scott Pendlebury plays his 433rd game on Saturday in front of a crowd of likely more than 90,000 people. The 38-year-old telling the Herald Sun there's no reason why he can't play on next season. Harley Reid suits up for his 50th game against Pendlebury's Pies. The 21-year-old Eagle having a career-best 33 disposals, inspiring Andrew McWalter's side to a 17-point win over the Giants.
15: The sky's the limit for this young man.
10: And Richmond has contacted the AFL, clarifying top-up player rules. The Tigers with 19 players on their injury list after Campbell Gray tweaked his hamstring in a 36-point loss to St Kilda. The club confident it'll have enough players for Friday's Dreamtime clash. Eddie Summerfield, Melbourne.
13: Cam Smith remains one stroke off the pace at the PGA Championship through 15 holes. German Matthias Schmidt and England's Aaron Ray leading at 6-under. And that's the latest news in sport.
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17: Good morning, it's Daniel Brewer with your local news and sport. Public consultation is underway on Marinus Link's community benefit sharing framework, which will guide a $20 million legacy fund for Northwest Tasmania and Gippsland. Marinus Link Proprietary Limited says the framework has been shaped through engagement and community, industry, government and First Peoples. Feedback is open until June 7. More information, head to marinuslink.com.au. After a run of mild weather last week, Gippsland is expected to see a wet and unsettled few days ahead. Senior Bureau of Meteorology forecaster Matt Hosey says tomorrow is shaping up for some decent shower activity across the region.
18: So during the course of today, we should see sort of the remnants of a big cloud band that's been moving across Victoria today. Sort of in its wake, we could see some shower activity across much of Gippsland today. But then tomorrow, we'll see that same cloud band develop a low-pressure system in the Tasman Sea off to the east of Victoria. And that might mean we could see some pretty decent shower activity, mostly out in eastern Gippsland.
17: With the fire season over, emergency services are urging landowners across Gippsland to register their burn-offs. Emma Clark reports.
19: The CFA is urging people to ensure they're picking appropriate conditions to conduct a burn-off to minimise the risk of burns escaping. An online registration will always be fast and easy. Unregistered burn-offs can cause a spike in calls to 000 and unnecessary call-outs for firefighters. If for any reason you're unable to plan ahead and need to start your burn-off immediately, you can register by calling 1800 668 511. Emma Clark, Ace Radio.
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16: 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What they put into their local sports and community groups is outstanding. So I was pretty humbled just to be a nominee to start off with, let alone come home with the award.
17: That's the latest in local news and sport.
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17: Your four-day forecast for Gippsland and the Valley, cloudy with a high chance of showers across the region with light winds. The Valley and Lakes 18, Salon Orbos 19, Bairnsdale 20. Tomorrow partly cloudy with a high chance of showers, light winds becoming westerly 15 to 20 kilometres an hour with a top of 16. Wednesday partly cloudy with a high chance of showers through the morning and afternoon 15. Thursday cloudy with a slight chance of showers and 16. Right now it's 14 degrees.
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0: Music that makes you feel good, Adele. Rolling in the deep, it's Jamie Rowe in for Gabby and Dan, the morning crew. Lovely to have you on board for a Monday. I'm so happy to be here. Do you know, I've been rattling around radio for 25 years. And I was just listening to Adele, remembering the time that I nearly got to interview her. Oh, it was back in big capital city radio days. And it was 2011. 21 had just come out. And I was asked, would you like to interview Adele? I went, yes. And I'll never forget, I was sitting in this studio at like 5 o'clock in the afternoon, waiting. No Adele. 6 o'clock came around, still waiting. No Adele. And then an email came through at like 7 o'clock. Sorry, we're going to have to reschedule. Adele is not well. She's resting her voice. It's not great. She's got to do a show tonight in Amsterdam. And I was like, oh, never mind. I was a bit sad for losing 2 hours out of my life, but okay, I'll reschedule. Anyway, the next day I lost my job. So I never got to interview Adele. And the girl who replaced me in the job to this day still talks about the wonderful interview she had with Adele. Anyway, we're getting to know each other. Do I hang on to stuff? Absolutely. Do I need therapy? Possibly. Music that makes you feel good. Let's keep them coming with, I got some Scissor and some Five Sauce coming up the next 15 for a Monday morning.
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0: That feels good. Music that makes you feel good. Perfect for Monday morning. Five Sauce Youngblood. It is Jamie. Who is this person on my radio? Jamie Rowe. Hello. In for Gabby and Dan, the morning crew. They're having a well-deserved week off. Some sleep-ins. Delta's done us proud in Eurovision. Plenty going on in the news. Let's get you across all the headlines. I have some fantastic music between now and 8 o'clock, but for me, pick of the bunch, and I'm pretty sure you'll turn it up. Roxette, Fading Like a Flower in the next 20.
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17: Good morning, it's Daniel Brewer with your local news and sport. A teacher from Sale has been named a finalist in the Australian Education Awards 2026 Rising Star of the Year category. Guthridge Primary School Learning Specialist Alexandra Delaney is one of just 8 educators nationally shortlisted for the FACS Education Rising Star Award. Ms. Delaney says she is honoured to receive the nomination.
18: I was in disbelief when I got the phone call. I think I asked about 4 times if it was serious, but I do feel very honoured and grateful to be recognised for such a prestigious award.
17: The Locksport Ambulance Community Officer Team is looking for new members, with Ambulance Victoria encouraging locals to apply. Sam College reports.
19: The team is made up of dedicated locals who provide support to Locksports and surrounding areas 24 hours a day, 7 days a week as first responders. ACOs are employed on a casual basis to work on call in regional and remote communities where the ambulance caseload is lower. ACOs boost AV's workforce capacity to respond quickly to emergencies. They are trained to provide advanced first aid, support qualified paramedics, and can transport patients to hospital. Sam College, Ace Radio.
17: Construction has officially begun on a new fire station for the Winnandoo Country Fire Authority. The new facility will include new storage space, 2 reverse-in motor bays, and a training and meeting room. Member for Eastern Victoria, Tom McIntosh, says the development forms part of a broader investment into regional emergency services infrastructure.
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17: Just the three matches in Gippsland League football on Saturday afternoon in beautiful autumn conditions. Traralgon 9-7-61 lost to Warrigal 11-12-78. Druin 11-5-71 went down to Moe 33-16-214. And Mafra 10-11-71 lost to Wonthaggi 15-15-105. Warrigal are on top of the ladder, one game clear of Moe and Leongatha. That's the latest in local news and sport.
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17: Your 4-day forecast for Gippsland and the valley, cloudy with a high chance of showers across the region with light winds. The valley and lakes 18, Sale and Orbost 19, Bairnsdale 20. Tomorrow partly cloudy with a high chance of showers, light winds becoming westerly 15 to 20 kilometres an hour with a top of 16. Wednesday partly cloudy with a high chance of showers through the morning and afternoon 15. Thursday cloudy with a slight chance of showers and 16. At the moment it's 13 degrees.
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0: gave the volume a nudge in the headphones for that. Don't you worry about that. Music that makes you feel good. Feeling great with Roxette, Fading Like a Flower. It's Jamie Rowe in for Gabby and Dan, the morning crew. The guys having a well-deserved break on my handover notes, highlighted bold, underlined, 40K countdown. How are you going? Are you shopping locally? Tick. Are you scanning the QR code? Tick. Are you entering your details? Tick. What about getting that phone call? Let's hope there's a tick this morning for you after 8 o'clock. What are you going to do? Take the instant $1,000, handy, handy, free, free money, or go into the major draw. There's only one person in the draw at the moment, the major draw. Now, that would feel good. Stand by. You could be getting the call after 8 o'clock this morning. I'm in the mood to play some Macklemore, so let's do that. With Ryan Lewis, Downtown is a great track, and Ellie Goulding on the way for a Monday. Music that makes you feel good.
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0: music that makes you feel good. Welcome to Monday, the 18th of May. It's Jamie Rowe in for Gabby and Dan, the morning crew. They're having a well-deserved sleep in. Fingers crossed. They'll be back in a week. I'm a casual, all care, no responsibility, filling out the casual timesheet this week. And what a joy to be with you. I'm so happy to be here this week. I do have a little bit of responsibility. We're giving away cash, hopefully, in the next, I'm not good at math. Is it 30 minutes? The 40K countdown. 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If you scanned the QR codes over the weekend, shopped locally, and you've entered your details, well, my advice to you, even though it feels weird, answer every phone call that comes to your phone. 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Hey, let's get you across the news. It's coming up to 8 o'clock. Good morning.
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9: 15 degrees in Melbourne. A shower or two atop today. 17, 8 o'clock. Good morning. I'm David Armstrong. A police task force has launched a major investigation into a multi-million dollar metro tunnel big build rort. It began its inquiries back in 2024 when $6 million was claimed for damaged machinery that was never replaced. The Age is reporting the police investigation has been launched because of media reports rather than a formal notification from the Allan government. Paramedics want access to a secret list of patients who are banned at public hospitals due to aggressive behaviour. The ambulance union says paramedics are being placed in danger by not being given a heads up that they may be unloading violent or aggressive patients at emergency departments and in some cases having to take them elsewhere. Union State Secretary Danny Hill says there should not be separate lists for police, paramedics, hospitals and firefighters. There should be one.
10: It's just common sense. I mean, we live in an environment where paramedics are assaulted every single day, and you can see why the numbers are so high when they're the last ones to be provided with some of this information.
9: The Allan government sobering up centre in Collingwood will close next year. It was established less than 4 years ago after public drunkenness was decriminalised. People will be taken to local health and community services instead. The Albanese government's taken a big hit in the first opinion poll since it handed down its latest budget. Those surveyed by News Poll believe measures outlined in the financial blueprint will be bad for the economy and make people worse off. A separate Resolve survey shows voters are angry that Labor broke election promises. Labor Minister Claire O'Neill says it's no surprise.
1: We do need to do hard things, though, and this budget contains quite a lot of them. You know, we need to constrain spending on the NDIS. We need to make sure that we're addressing the housing challenges confronting the country.
9: Well, Australians living with obesity can now access new guidelines to manage their weight and protect their heart health. The nation's first clinical consensus statement on obesity was informed by a task force of 22 experts taken a year to develop. Heart Foundation's Natalie Raffel says more than half the adult population is expected to be obese in the next decade unless we act now.
11: And so it's incredibly important for us to better manage this often underlooked risk factor for heart disease.
9: In overseas news, the World Health Organization has declared a global emergency over the outbreak of an Ebola virus in Central Africa. Two fighter jets have collided mid-flight during an air show at Idaho in the US. All four of the air crew on board the aircraft ejected safely. In finance, our dollar, 71.45 US.
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9: Richmond's confident it will have enough players to take the field against Essendon in Friday's Dreamtime clash. The Tigers' injury crisis worsened in the 6-goal loss to St Kilda. Campbell Gray tweaking hamstring, becoming the 19th player on the injury list. The Giants' season's gone from bad to worse as West Coast kicked the last 4 goals of the match to beat GWS by 17 points. Coach Adam Kingsley says alarm bells are ringing.
12: Concerns in the short term around the way that we're playing. Perhaps the inconsistencies in our game, a lack of synergy with personnel, losing some key guys in and out of the team. That's the short-term concern.
9: And in soccer, West Ham remains in the Premier League relegation zone after a 3-1 loss to Newcastle. That's the latest news and sport.
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15: Good morning, it's Daniel Brewer with your local news and sport. Gippsland looks set for a wet week following the mild conditions experienced across the region last week. Senior forecaster with the Bureau of Meteorology, Matt Hosey, says there is a potential for widespread shower activity tomorrow.
16: So during the course of today, we should see sort of the remnants of a big cloud band that's been moving across Victoria today. Sort of in its wake, we could see some shower activity across much of Gippsland today. But then tomorrow, we'll see that same cloud band develop a low-pressure system in the Tasman Sea off to the east of Victoria. And that might mean we could see some pretty decent shower activity, mostly out in eastern Gippsland.
15: As the fire season has ended, emergency services are reminding Gippsland landowners to register all burn-offs to avoid call-outs. Emma Clark reports.
17: The CFA is urging people to ensure they're picking appropriate conditions to conduct a burn-off to minimise the risk of burns escaping. An online registration will always be fast and easy. Unregistered burn-offs can cause a spike in calls to 000 and unnecessary call-outs for firefighters. If for any reason you're unable to plan ahead and need to start your burn-off immediately, you can register by calling 1-800-668-511. Emma Clark, Ace Radio.
15: Marinus Link is seeking final community feedback on its community benefit sharing framework, which will oversee a $20 million legacy fund for regions hosting the project in Gippsland and northwest Tasmania. The company says the draft has been developed through broad consultation across last year. Submissions close June 7. Head to marinuslink.com.au for more information.
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15: It's a historic day for Traralgon Greyhounds as the club hosts its first Monday meeting following recent track upgrades, with manager Nick Lucchino saying it's great to be back.
19: 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So today we're back racing at Glenview Park for greyhound racing, so we're back to Mondays and Fridays.
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15: Your 4-day forecast for Gippsland and the Valley, cloudy with a high chance of showers across the region with light winds. The Valley and Lakes 18, Salon Orbos 19, Bairnsdale 20. Tomorrow partly cloudy with a high chance of showers, light winds becoming westerly 15 to 20 kilometres an hour with a top of 16. Wednesday partly cloudy with a high chance of showers through the morning and afternoon 15. Thursday cloudy with a slight chance of showers and 16. Right now it's 14 degrees.
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0: Music that makes you feel good. Certainly needed for a Monday. Mark Ronson. Do you follow him on the social medias? He's very entertaining, the way he talks about making music and the artists and things. And Bruno Mars, if you've never seen him live before, get that on your bucket list. Uptown Funk, it is Jamie Rowe. And for Gabby and Dan, the morning crew, the guys having a well-deserved break. How did you go on the weekend? Did you spend too much cash? Because we got plenty of it to give away. Do you know the other half? And like, we were so organised. We had a shopping list on Saturday. We went to Coles. We stuck to it. We went to the butcher shop. We went to the fruit shop. Some friends invited us out for lunch on Saturday. Sure, Saturday night, that kind of happened. At the pub with pints and a palmer. Sunday, did we cook any of that food we just bought? No. We're not good adults. Oh, we could do with $1,000. Or would you go into the major draw if you've shopped locally, scan the QR code and enter your details, answer every call. 40K countdown, we're doing it in less than 20 minutes.
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0: rocking out the school run for a Monday. Fall Out Boy, music that makes you feel good. It's Jamie in for Gabby and Dan, the morning crew. The guys having a well-deserved break. Have you ever won free money from the radio station? It is a good feeling. 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
2: times flow. Well, hello and a very good morning to you. It's Money Matt filling in for Dan the Cash Man for the next week. I love this, the opportunity to make people richer with an instant $1,000 or put them in the final draw for our 40K countdown. Let's head to the phones.
3: Hello?
2: Good morning. Is that Stacey?
3: Yes, it is.
2: Hello, Stacey. It's Money Matt from the 40K Countdown. How are you?
3: Oh, my God. Awesome. Thank you.
2: What a great way to start the day with a call that could offer you a very tempting opportunity. So, the quick question, do you want to play?
3: Yes, please.
2: All right. So, at the moment, we have just one person in the final draw, and it is currently $31,000. Could be a little bit less. So, I'm offering you the choice. Do you want the instant $1,000, or do you want to stay in the final draw? What will you do?
3: The instant, please.
2: A lot of people are choosing that. $1,000, all yours.
3: Oh, my God.
2: Well
3: done. Thank you so much.
2: Well done, Stacey. $1,000, all yours. But that means there's now $30,000 in the final draw. 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
4: Good morning, it's Daniel Brewer with your local news and sport. A new state-of-the-art fire station is on the way for Winnandoo CFA, giving the local brigade a major upgrade. The new project will include expanded storage, two reverse-in motor bays and a multi-purpose training room. Member for Eastern Victoria, Tom McIntosh, says the build is among several significant investments supporting regional emergency services.
11: This is one of a number of big investments in CFA and our emergency services across Gippsland. And it's critical because it's supporting our volunteers that support and look after our communities.
4: A teacher from Sale has been recognised as a finalist in the Australian Education Awards 2026 Rising Star of the Year category. Guthridge Primary School Learning Specialist Alexandra Delaney is among just eight educators nationwide shortlisted for the FACTS Education Rising Star Award. Principal Daniel Murphy says he is excited for Miss Delaney.
12: Yeah, look, I'll be honest, we're very proud of Ali. She works very hard to make the most for her students. As a school, we couldn't be happier supporting Ali in this award.
4: Ambulance Victoria is calling for volunteers to become part of the Locksport Ambulance Community Officer Team. Sam College reports.
13: The team is made up of dedicated locals who provide support to Locksport and surrounding areas 24 hours a day, 7 days a week as first responders. ACOs are employed on a casual basis to work on call in regional and remote communities where the ambulance caseload is lower. ACOs boost AV's workforce capacity to respond quickly to emergencies. They are trained to provide advanced first aid, support qualified paramedics, and can transport patients to hospital. Sam College, Ace Radio.
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4: A local swimming volunteer has been recognised at the recent Victorian Sports Awards. Reg Poxon from Moe Amateur Swimming Club took home the award, saying it's an honour.
14: It's pretty humbling, to be fair. 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What they put into their local sports and community groups is outstanding. So I was pretty humbled just to be a nominee to start off with, let alone come home with the award.
4: That's the latest in local news and sport.
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4: Your 4-day forecast for Gippsland and the Valley. Cloudy with a high chance of showers across the region with light winds. The Valley and Lakes 18, Sale and Orbost 19, Bairnsdale 20. Tomorrow partly cloudy with a high chance of showers. Light winds becoming westerly 15 to 20 kilometres an hour with a top of 16. Wednesday, partly cloudy with a high chance of showers through the morning and afternoon 15. Thursday, cloudy with a slight chance of showers and 16. At the moment, it's 13 degrees.
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0: Just the most beautiful vocal. Always a joy to play her on the radio. Olivia Dean, so easy to fall in love. It's Jamie Rowan for Gabby and Dan, the morning crew. The guys having a well-deserved sleep in this morning. Fingers crossed they'll be back next week. So it's you, me, and a whole lot of fantastic music. One of the biggest DJs in the world. He's getting down to business next. And a favourite from Michael Bublé in the next 20 minutes. Good morning.
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0: 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We are back to it after your 9 o'clock news. 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
7: 15 degrees in Melbourne, shower or two atop today, 17. It's 9 o'clock. Good morning. I'm David Armstrong. The Allan Government Sobering Up Centre in Collingwood will close next year. It was established less than 4 years ago after public drunkenness was decriminalised. Longtime resident Cherie Harold says it's terrific news for the community, but it should never have been built there in the first place.
8: Someone walked into my bedroom that was drunk from across the street. We've had one of our neighbours assaulted. This is predominantly a residential area. It doesn't belong here. They put it right next to a school, a bit like the needle injecting room. You just got to wonder how this government really thinks when it's making decisions.
7: Transport Infrastructure Minister Gabrielle Williams has been grilled about when she became aware of allegations of multi-million dollar rorting on the Metro Tunnel. A police task force has now launched a major investigation after employees of Schindler claimed $6 million for damaged machinery that was never replaced back in October of 2024. Ms. Williams telling Liberal MP John Pesutto during a parliamentary hearing the matter had already been referred to police by the time she became aware of it in October last year.
9: Did you pick up the phone and refer the matter to Victoria Police? Because prior to you being advised, your own Premier, the Premier of this state, had told the Parliament many times that matters should be referred to the Victorian Police as soon as they come to hand. Minister, why did you fail?
10: When I was briefed of the issues, the referral, to my knowledge, had already been made.
7: Police are examining mobile phone video of teenagers hanging from a stolen ute, which was swerving at high speed just minutes before it crashed into a tree, killing a 14-year-old and leaving two others fighting for life. Police allege the ute had been stolen from Mildura on Saturday. It crashed on the Calder Highway at Woosang. A Mildura teen died at the scene. Two others have been airlifted to Melbourne in critical condition. Overseas, and four aviators have survived a mid-flight crash which unfolded during a public air show in the US. Two fighter jets were performing an aerial demonstration when they collided in Idaho. This witness, Shane Ogden, says it was scary.
11: I saw something kind of come off the jet, and I assumed that they were doing the flares. And then I saw parachutes and the jets coming down.
7: Australians being encouraged to consider switching to smaller telcos to find cheaper phone plan options. Optus, now the latest provider to increase its monthly postpaid plan off the back of similar hikes by Telstra and Vodafone. Comparison website Canstar says switching to smaller brands could save a customer up to $450 a year. In finance, the dollar is trading at 71.45 US.
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7: better. St Kilda's chief executive admits there is nervousness among clubs ahead of Tasmania's entry into the competition in 2028. The Age has reported some are concerned that rising construction costs could see the Devils become a drain on the competition. Saints chief executive Carl Delina telling 3AW Football there are still questions about the league's 19th side.
13: I think the nervousness with the clubs would be around the fact, well, okay, what's the,
14: is it the cost
13: upside
14: of the stadium,
13: for us? Are the TV rights going to be bigger? What is it going to do? Or is it going to be a drain on the competition? That's a natural reaction. Mm. Now, I don't see that leading to, oh, they're not going to get in.
7: Young Tiger Sam Cumming to have scans this morning after straining his hamstring in the loss. A stunning final round 65 has propelled Englishman Aaron Ryan to the box seat to win his first PGA Championship. He's in the clubhouse at 9-under. German Matty Schmidt, four strokes back through 17. That's the latest news and sport.
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19: I'm Daniel Brewer with your local news and sport headlines. Following last week's mild weather conditions, it appears we are set for a wet week across Gippsland. Matt Hosey, senior forecaster from the Bureau of Meteorology, says tomorrow looks like there could be some decent shower activity.
20: We should see sort of the remnants of a big cloud band that's been moving across Victoria today, sort of in its wake. We could see some shower activity across much of Gippsland today. But then tomorrow we'll see that same cloud band develop a low pressure system in the Tasman Sea, and that might mean we could see some pretty decent shower activity.
19: Public exhibition has opened on Mariner Slinks Community Benefit Sharing Framework. Feedback is open until Sunday, June 7. 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In sport, just the three matches in Gippsland League football on Saturday afternoon. Druin went down to Mully, Traralgon lost to Warrigal and Maffra lost to Wonthaggi. That's the latest local news and sport.
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23: TRFM weather. Your 4-day forecast for Gippsland and the valley. Strong wind warning for the East Gippsland coast. A very high chance of showers about the ranges. High chance elsewhere, just some light winds about. Down to 10 tonight, a shower or 2 tomorrow and 16. A shower or 2 Wednesday, 15. Cloudy for Thursday and 16 degrees. 18 today for the valley and Lakes Entrance. Sale and Orbost, 19. Bairnsdale, 20. Right now, it's 14 degrees.
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99.9 and 99.5 TRFM with Kelly Holiday and Dancing 2. Stacey, she took the $1,000 this morning as part of our 40K countdown. $30,000 is left. What would you pick? If given the opportunity, would it be the instant $1,000 because it's signed, sealed, delivered? You know you've won. Or is it to go in the final draw? We're into the last 10 days. In fact, 9 more times we will ring people. Another call tomorrow morning with Jamie Rowe in breakfast. Will it be you? 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

0: 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Music that makes you feel good for a back-to-work Monday. Tell you what gave me a giggle over the weekend. So many people have decided, businesses, to Photoshop in. Well, not really Photoshop. They used AI to do it. And the technology is absolutely incredible. They put Anthony Albanese into their posts. Businesses did, complaining about the fact that he's working with them but not doing much work and taking a whole stack of cash with the other handout at the end. I suppose you don't get into politics unless you've got a very thick skin.
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22: Strong wind warning for the East Gippsland coast. Cloudy today, very high chance of showers about the ranges. High chance elsewhere and just some light winds. Heading for 18 in the Valley and Lakes entrance. Sail and Orbos 19, Bairnsdale 20. 10 overnight, shower or 2 tomorrow, around 16 degrees. The K-pop Demon Hunters for you real soon. 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

0: 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You see, all day yesterday, we had the forecast that it was going to rain across Gippsland, but it just didn't quite work out that way, proving that Gippsland is a massive place. By around about 8 last night, the valley had had nearly 10 mils of rain, so a full centimetre. Bairnsdale had had 3.2 mils, so half a centimetre or so. Orbost, nothing. Sale had barely 0.2 of a millimetre. Mother Nature, if you tell us, or maybe that's the Weather Bureau. 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Weather Bureau, you and I, we're not on good terms. I have trust issues. You forecast rain all day. I changed my plans and I could have got outside and done stuff.
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8: 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LMCT 11746.
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8: 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With the fire season over, the Country Fire Authority are urging landowners across Gippsland to register their burn-offs to help prevent unnecessary call-outs. Ambulance Victoria is seeking new recruits to join the Locksport Ambulance Community Officer Team. More information can be found on our website. In sport, a bit of history today for Traralgon Greyhounds as they will be hosting their first Monday meeting following the track upgrades. Manager Nick Lacchino says it's great to be back.
9: We officially go back to our second race meeting for the week. 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So today we're back racing at Glenview Park for greyhound racing. So we're back to Mondays and Fridays.
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0: Your 4-day forecast for Gippsland and the Valley. Strong wind warning for the East Gippsland coast. A very high chance showers about the ranges. High chance elsewhere, just some light winds about. Down to 10 tonight, a shower or 2 tomorrow and 16. A shower or 2 Wednesday, 15. Cloudy for Thursday and 16 degrees. 18 today for the Valley and Lakes Entrance. Sale and Orbos, 19. Bairnsdale, 20. Right now, it's 14 degrees.
14: $30,000 still up for grabs. Will you take the instant $1,000 or hold out for more? 40K